0: is so special for me, I have no idea. We started to mow land together as a family, and then I haven't been back for a few years, and I missed you guys so much. I'm so happy to be back. Are you ready to push it to the next level? Push it!
1: Push me, and then just touch me, till I can get my
2: satisfaction. Push me.